0: You guys, we're live on Instagram right now. 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Feliz cumpleaños para Carly! Oh yeah, we're live on Instagram right now, so you guys want to jump in really fast and tell us who do you guys want to shout out to? We gotcha. We're also talking about birthdays, because I was telling DJ D-Rock right now, how do you celebrate your birthday, eh? ¿Cómo celebras tu cumpleaños tú?
1: Man, I usually like to go to the beach, you know, hang out.
0: So when is your birthday back again?
1: May 25th.
0: Oh, you're a May birthday. Okay.
1: Gemini.
0: No, no, si Gemini. ¿Sabes algo, bro? 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
1: No,
0: está a gusto, está a gusto. I got the worst birthday ever. A lot of people say it's pretty cool. A lot of people say, damn, man. Can you guess when is my birthday? It's going to be before a holiday.
1: Is it December?
0: It is in December.
1: Oh, right before Christmas.
0: It's not before Christmas, man. It's going to be New Year's Eve, man. Oh, el 31 okay. de diciembre, I think it's the worst day to have a birthday. 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
1: All three birthdays in one.
0: Todos bien ocupados, eh. 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Anyways, you guys, we're going to continue the mix. We got DJ D-Rock, man. What's up next?
1: Oh, y que fue by Don Miguelito.
0: Let's go.

0: Señoras y señores, boletos para Chuy Lizárraga en este momento are going down with Hector's Digit Jackpot. All you gotta do is atinarle un número del 1 al 20. DJ D-Rock, I asked you to choose a number from 1 to 20, okay? You got that number for me ready, no?
1: Yep, I'm ready.
0: All right, you guys. In menos de 4 minutos, I'm gonna tell you which is the Digit Jackpot number, but you got one shot at this. Tienes que atinarle tú. You got one shot at this, Hector M. Radio. Vámonos. DM me right now, Hector M. Radio, with one number, entre el 1 al 20, and you got to make sure you're following, eh? Those are the two steps. And I'm going to tell you which is the Digit Jackpot number. Regresando ahorita.

0: right, DJ D-Rock. La gente quiere saber, what number did you choose? Can you confirm to us?
1: Oh, I picked number 8.
0: El número 8 was the jackpot number, you guys. Si tú me mandaste el número 8, repórtate ahorita. Héctor M. Radio. Of course, the messages are timestamped. We got to go back in there and check. Pero el número 8 was the DigiJackpot number en esta hora. Thanks to DJ D-Rock. Él es el que los cogió. I was going to go with 11, but okay. People with 11 are like, ah, oh, man. We should have let Héctor choose. Ahí vamos a continuar. DJ D-Rock, súbale, man.

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And we're talking about the caramel apple pie, and it's back, you guys. How are you feeling about this? 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
1: 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And Hector Millán is taking over your afternoon with the hottest hits. Let's go.

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oogie, oogie, oogie, jiggle, wiggle, and dance like the roof on fire. 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
1: Here are some fun facts you probably didn't know.
3: So scientists conducted an experiment. This is called peer pressure, and it's a famous experiment behind it. So let me tell you more about this, all right? So did you know one of the strongest ways to persuade somebody to do something? It's convincing them that everyone else is doing it. Psicólogos tested this by putting a lot of people in a room, and I guess eran como 29 personas. 29 personas, they were part of the experiment. One person was clueless of what was going on. Y lo que hicieron es básicamente le enseñaron tres rayitas a todas las personas. And they said, above the three, make sure they match. And right, so everybody in that room gave the wrong answer. And when it came to the other person, this person obviously gave the wrong answer as well to fit in with the group. And this is actually very interesting because this phenomenon of social proof is why we're unsure. And this is why people don't want to stand out. So when we look at everybody else doing something, they are most likely to do the same. So basically, sometimes you don't have to convince nobody to do anything. You just got to get enough people around you to say the same thing, and your brain might convince you to do the same. That's why peer pressure for young adolescents, you could say, for smoking is on the rise, because if everybody else doing it, they just make it seem like it's normal.

Señoras y señores, quebró la noticia. The country singer Dolly Parton falleció el día de hoy. Fue confirmado por la familia. Y al parecer we're getting more information, and that's why I was holding on to sharing more into this until we got some more information people to share. Not just that news, but more into what to expect. I mean, talking about the funeral plans. Y al parecer dice her publicity team de que I guess the service is going to be something small and private. And it's just going to be for family members. Así es que no se va a hacer algo para el público, porque muchas personas estaban preguntando si iban a hacer como a service for anybody to attend, and that's not going to be happening. Anyways, Dolly pues falleció a la edad de 80 años, and that is covering what's going on in the world we share today.

0: What up, Hector Mian, aquí para decirte that the insurance company already knows what your case is worth. 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Well, they're hoping you never call attorney Mike Imrani. 209-812-1019. 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
2: 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He's like, no. I'm like, dude, you're like damn near 40 and you don't know how to swim?
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2: That's it, baby. 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
0: 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Right, so it looks like equivalent to US currency, son $7,879.
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0: Casi $8,000 per child.
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0: After having, after the birth rate has decreased, the government is worried that there's not going to be enough people to keep up the cost for future taxpayers. So they're saying, we need more babies.
1: I mean, run me the money, and then we'll see.
0: Imagínate que digan, ah, sí, te vamos a dar tanto por cada año, y después el programa lo cierran, pero ahí te quedas con todos los niños.
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1: What up, Hector Mian, aquí para decirte that the insurance company already knows what your case is worth.
2: But do you?
1: Well, they're hoping you never call attorney Mike Imrani. 209-812-1019. 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
2: Yeah.
1: You know, it's just paddling like a little dog.
2: 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Yo, I went out on a date with this guy and we were having small talk and I was like, oh yeah, I love the beach. I love going swimming. 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I'm like, dude, you're like damn near 40 and you don't know how to swim?
3: Ese te conviene, prima Vane. 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
2: That's it, baby. 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
1: 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You know, it's just paddling like a little dog.
2: That's embarrassing. 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I'm like, dude, you're like damn near 40 and you don't know how to swim?
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2: That's it, baby. 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
2: Dude,
1: ahí más o menos la haces como que vas nadando de perrito, así nomás. Yeah. You know, it's just paddling like a little dog.
2: That's embarrassing. 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I love going swimming. 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He's like, no. I'm like, dude, you're like damn near 40 and you don't know how to swim?
3: Ese te conviene, prima Vane. 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
2: That's it, baby. 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
1: ¿A qué edad aprendiste a nadar? Or maybe you're hella old and you still don't know.
2: Dude,
1: ahí más o menos la haces como que vas nadando de perrito, así nomás. Yeah. You know, it's just paddling like a little dog.
2: That's embarrassing. Yo, I went out on a date with this guy and we were having small talk and I was like, oh yeah, I love the beach. I love going swimming. I'm like, do you know how to swim? He's like, no. I'm like, dude, you're like damn near 40 and you don't know how to swim?
3: Eso te conviene, prima Vane. Así lo llevas a la alberquita y va a querer respiración boca a boca.
2: That's it, baby.

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0: 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Playing the

Yeah. Before we begin, I'd like to thank God for giving us the opportunity to do what we love, and that's to hang out with you. Buenos días, somos at your boy, Show.

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0: Dímelo, Micho.
3: One, two.
0: Micho.
4: What's up, everybody?
5: For the countdown.
4: ¿De qué, Raúl? 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
3: Echarle ganas, te ha dicho feliz ombliguito de la semana. Happy Hump Day. Ya me llegas al fin de semana. Let's go.
4: Crazy, bro. About to go into the last weekend of August.
5: No.
4: Anyways, guys, les tengo buenas noticias. You guys like that?
6: Yeah.
5: Breakfast!
3: Lunch!
5: You're giving us a day off? A whole month, babe?
3: No, just kidding. Te tengo buena noticia a ti que nos estás escuchando.
5: Okay, a ver,
7: a ver. We're listening, kinda.
3: Los ejecutivos de la Walmart anunciaron que van a bajar sus precios en cientos de productos. How is Walmart going to lower their prices? Well, yeah, check el dato. They first raised their prices due to the Trump tariffs, but in court, those tariffs were found to be illegal.
7: What?
5: No.
3: So now the Trump administration needs to refund Walmart almost $3 billion.
5: Wow. Billy?
3: Billy, $3 billion in tariff fees. Entonces, like Walmart plans on using those refunds to lower product costs para ti y para mí que vamos a la Walmart.
5: Wow. Is there like a class action lawsuit? Can us that has shopped at Walmart in these times, can we get a little money back? Or is Walmart just giving us a low price?
3: Great idea, Prima Van. It would be amazing, but we would probably have to ask the government for that refund.
7: Mm.
3: And right now, al contrario, they're asking us for our tax
5: and they're
3: money.
5: Like, no, girl, how about you pay your taxes first and then you get your refund?
3: Así que no te conviene ahorita, Prima Van. Maybe later, fool.
5: Yeah. Okay.
3: All right, man. Moving right along, familia. En otra nota que le dio la vuelta al mundo, la legendaria cantautora and icon de la música country, Dolly Parton, falleció a sus 80 años. It was announced by her family el día de ayer. She had a short battle with cancer. May she rest in heavenly peace. I always loved her vibe, bro.
7: Oh, yeah. The best.
3: Like, siempre humble, quick-witted, funny, mi respeto, and super talented.
7: God-fearing.
3: Huh? Yes.
5: She has a whole ass theme park. Dollywood, what? Dolly World. Yeah. Dollywood. I don't
7: Nashville.
5: Know in what state.
7: Tennessee.
5: Nashville, yeah.
3: In East Tennessee, where she grew up super poor. And then moved to Nashville the day after she graduated high school.
5: Wow.
3: So she went to Nashville searching for a dream. 2 weeks later, she met her husband.
7: Wow.
3: At a laundromat.
5: I love, girl.
3: And they were married until she passed away. Mm-hmm. God bless. Anyways, she will be remembered as a music legend, actress, businesswoman, and philanthropist. She donated more than 300 million books to kids durante su vida aquí en los Estados Unidos. From her humble country roots, como les he dicho, in Tennessee, all the way to movies in Hollywood, she remained humbled and married for her 60-year career in entertainment, familia.
7: Wow.
3: Winning 11 Grammys and 3 Emmys. Dos de sus canciones más reconocidas son Jolene.
8: Jolene, Jolene, Jolene.
3: A classic right there.
5: Jolie.
3: La Chiqui Baby.
7: Chiquis.
3: Oh, my bad. La Chiquis recorded and covered that song.
7: Did.
3: And she said that's where she met her now husband.
7: Oh, wow.
3: On the recording of that song. Now, this one's going to blow your mind, familia. This might shock you, but Dolly Parton also wrote this legendary song right here. Escuchen esto.
5: Which one?

0: Dice Dolly Parton that when she heard the song come out on the radio, sang by Whitney Houston, dice that she had to pull over to just take it all in. She's like, it was one of the most amazing moments in my life. Wow. That a song that I wrote was being sung by Whitney Houston de esta manera. Wow. Such a humble woman. Yeah.
1: Now they're
0: going to
1: sing
0: woman.
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0: Show. 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
1: What?
0: O de repente necesitas a alguien más que le dé un ride back home after school. 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
3: Tremenda batalla is about to go down again at Shaboy Show. Get ready to laugh at us. Inspired by this viral story that I saw that went down in el estado de Iowa. Hey. At their state fair, they have this battle of chicken calling.
4: What?
3: A contest of chicken calling, de llamar a todas tus gallinas para que lleguen a darles de comer.
4: Okay.
3: So, who can do it best from the Shaboy Show? Here's an example of how they do it in Iowa.
4: No.
2: Man, was that my carry right there?
5: Yeah.
3: Girls, let's go.
4: Ahí van las gallinas.
3: Ay, venga, prima, van. 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
4: I'll just be like, hey, yo, come up over here. It's time to eat. No. Y'all hungry? Go get something to eat. And I'll be like, buk, buk, buk, buk, buk, buk, buk, buk, buk, buk, buk, buk, buk, buk, buk.
2: Damn, that gallina sounds hella depressed.
4: No, pero así, like, you know, calladito, para no así las asusta.
3: Yeah,
4: like,
3: right.
4: Just like,
3: yeah,
4: like, yeah, like, you know, a cat, when you're trying to call a cat, you just go like, yeah.
3: Así, verito. Ahí está el de prima, vale. ¿Quién venga de ahí? You call las gallinas allá en El Salvador, en el Chalatenango,
5: va. I missed them, actually.
4: Yeah, Kim, you actually have them.
5: Yeah.
4: Chicken nuggets, se hizo así.
2: That was really good, and then it started sounding like Anuel at the end, calling for chickens.
5: Because they do have like flap right here on their cheek.
2: The good thing is that some of us in this room also have the flap on the cheek.
4: Hey guys, me too, girl.
3: Eddie, el mozado, venga de ahí en español. ¿Cómo le vas a hablar a las gallinas?
5: That's
3: pretty good.
5: That's
3: a boy. I don't know if I got one. A ver, gallinas, gallinas. Les estoy diciendo que vengan para acá. Like I'm flapping my wings. 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
5: Yeah. They're dead.
2: No, Chavi Boy, tú no eres gallina.
4: No eres.
3: Soy un gallo, ¿verdad, Micho?
2: No, las gallinas sí tienen huevos. Viejo mandilón, pero no sé, agüita.
3: If I had to choose a winner, it's between Eddie y la Kim.
5: Okay.
3: Last battle, Kim. Venga de ahí. 3, 2, 1. El Salvador, Chalatenango, llama a las gallinas. No, manches, Kim.
5: That was good.
3: That sounded like a gallina exorcism.
5: I liked it.
3: Venga de ahí, no sabo. Venga de ahí. How you calling the gallinas over in español? That sounded like a gallo, fool.
4: That's like, sorry, am I not yelling for gallos?
3: No, for gallinas.
4: It's the same thing, no?
2: Tal vez quiere que lo pise un gallo, fool.
3: You decide. Sign to the DM on Instagram at your boy show. I think La Kim won.
4: Yeah.
3: All right, coming up next, familia. I love this solution for those of you that sometimes forget to pick up your kids at school.
4: What?
3: De repente, something comes up and you're hella late, you know? A great solution next.

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0: For those who wear a t-shirt in the pool every summer.
2: Igual que el Chubby Boy.
3: Hey, Micho.
2: Digo, Chapoy. 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

0: to when you're in middle school or la high school. Were you the kid that was last to get picked up from school porque a veces se le olvidaba a tus papás ir por ti? Or maybe they were busy or they had to work late en el trabajo y llegaban más tarde y estás nomás. And back in like the 90s, right? Like we didn't have cell phones like that, so you just had to wait.
1: Damn.
0: When is your mom and dad coming? When they come,
2: you just
0: had to guess and just chill. I mean, there was, de repente, public phones.
3: Right.
0: Pero that was the mission. Luego salieron, empezaron a salir los beepers.
2: Oh, yeah.
0: El beeper, where you used to, like, page your mom or dad, you know what I'm saying? And you could create a little code to let them know, like, where you at, fool?
1: Oh, wow.
4: I like the one that was, like, 8008.
1: What is that?
4: I would text my highness, like, I want to see your boob. 8008-B-O-O-B. I want to see your boob.
3: 80085.
1: What is that?
2: Boobs.
4: Okay. Pero qué tal si nomás quería ver una.
3: Oh, yeah.
4: Usually one is bigger than the other, that's why.
3: That's crazy, Micho.
0: Anyways, moving right along. Si tú tienes ese dilema ahora, pues obviamente hay celulares y ese tipo de cosas.
3: Right.
0: But a lot of times for parents, it would be a lot easier if your child could just hop on an Uber.
2: Oh.
0: Or a ride, right? And they are teen accounts, pero muchos padres tienen miedo de dejar que su hijo o su hija ride in an Uber ride.
3: With the stranger.
0: With the stranger.
3: Possible predator.
0: Whatever, yeah, exactly.
3: Sea, yeah.
0: A lot of fears out there. Well, check este dato, familia. Uber has just announced that for teen accounts, it is rolling out live video streaming from inside the car. Here's ABC News with more details.
5: Uber is rolling out a new feature for teen accounts that lets parents and guardians view a teen's trip in real time using the selfie camera on the driver's phone.
4: Nice.
5: Both the driver and the teen are notified when you're watching, and the stream automatically ends when the trip is over. Uber says the video is encrypted and isn't available as a recording afterward, meaning the parent, teen, and driver can't go back and watch it later.
0: That part is important right there.
2: Yeah.
1: Yeah.
0: O sea, el video en vivo va a salir del celular de la persona que va manejando,
3: sí.
0: The Uber driver from the selfie mode,
1: sí.
0: Y vas a poder ver a tu hijo o tu hija in the car the entire ride. Y lo bueno es de que no se pueden quedar con ese video. O sea, the driver,
3: the
0: you know what I'm saying?
3: Or anybody
0: at that point. So this is pretty cool. They're kicking it off. Ya está available in Phoenix, El Paso, and it's going to be available nationwide in a few weeks. Yes, Kim.
1: But what if something happens during the live? Maybe it's not like, you know, straight up assault, but it's something that is suggestive of that. Uh-huh. And, you know, as evidence, you can't really go back and look at the video.
0: Great question, Kim.
3: Yeah.
0: What I'm assuming is that if in a legal situation, Uber will have access to the video.
1: Okay.
0: But I think what they're trying to say is, like, the video doesn't get saved on the driver's phone after it ends.
3: Like if the driver's a creeper.
1: They don't want to be creeped.
0: Correcto. Yeah. But this is a good solution. Si tienes temor de que no quiero que mi hijo o mi hija anden en un Uber solito, solita.
2: Oh,
0: pero si puedes ver el video mientras están en el carro, that'd be a good solution to that, no?
3: I'm like, can we do it for adults? Because sometimes I'd be in Ubers and they'd be creepy.
1: Really,
0: I was thinking more along the lines of, like, mi viejo anda pedo con los amigos y quiero ver con quién anda cuando se sube al Uber. Why was there two stops before you got home?
1: Flip the camera, 360. I need to see everything in the car.
0: Let's show me the trunk.
1: There better not be a girl driving too.
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7: You do have a choice. 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
8: My son completely turned around. He had no college goals. When I changed him to Visions, his teacher really talked him into going. I think what I would tell a parent who's considering Visions is if your child is not succeeding in a traditional environment, be willing to take a chance.
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0: lo que hay.
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2: oh. A mí me encantan. They do it the best.
1: Shout out to all my gorditas. It's our time, baby. I'm not talking about the food either, y'all. I'm talking about us, the people.
2: You know what, primo, fuera de broma, I love gorditas. Thank porque you. En el verano te dan sombra y en el invierno they keep you warm.
1: Yeah.
2: You know what I'm saying? Shade.
1: Yeah, yeah, I'd be giving mad shade. So if you're looking for some, come holla at me. Anyways, well, guess which Latino artist de los corridos tumbados le gusta las gorditas.
0: A ver.
1: Okay, so this artist was on the Zach Sang show, yeah. And he talks about a time at a concert donde le regaló una bolsa de Louis to one of the guests there.
0: One of the fans.
1: Wow. Can you guess who it is? Check it out.
0: Okay.
3: Speaking of your fans, what's the story behind you buying the Louis Vuitton bag for a fan in Chicago?
4: I get inspired from the boy Drake too, and he did the first.
2: ¿Qué dijo?
0: He said he got inspired by Drake, that Drake gives gifts at his concerts. Oh. All right, can you guess who it is? Normalmente habla en español, pero está hablando en inglés el compa.
4: So I got inspired from that. On the stage, I was choosing, and I was looking, and I told him, okay, I want a girl, but not a skinny one, like
3: curves.
4: Yeah, not curves, like
0: voluptuous.
4: A fully one. Yeah. Like
2: more. A fully one.
5: Una llenita.
2: Llenita, ok. Andá buscando una llenita, fully one.
5: Sí.
4: More gordita, le decimos allá en México.
2: Eso.
4: Salen gorditas.
6: Yeah, I know.
2: Gorditation.
4: Yeah. I really like them. Gorditas for me is
6: yeah.
4: The thing. Yeah. I really like.
0: Let's go.
5: Yeah.
0: If you guessed that it is.
1: It's Chino Pacas, yo.
0: Chino Pacas, you guessed it.
1: Yes. Chinito Pacas, he was on the Zach Sang show.
2: Sí, pero ahí en el
1: podcast.
2: Show, como andaba hablando en inglés, le dicen Chinese Pacas.
1: Oh, my God.
2: Chino Pacas, Chinese Pacas, shout out for the homies.
1: Yeah, so he was on the Zach Sang show, and he reveals that he's into gorditas.
5: Oh.
1: And you know what? I'm like kind of a little bit here for it, just because Chino Pacas is a friend of the show. He's came through multiple times.
0: He's been here a couple of times, Rivane, and I've seen.
1: Yeah. The way he looks at me.
0: You guys both low-key flirty with each other.
5: Yeah,
1: low-key, but like he's a little young.
0: How old is Chino Pacas?
1: I think he's like 19.
0: Hey, look it up real quick.
1: I think he's young. He's really
2: he's
1: young.
2: He's legal, prima. I mean,
1: barely legal. Yeah.
2: And then, like, Lily's been working out a lot. The food's looking hella real.
1: He looks so good.
6: 19.
1: He's 19.
2: He's a peptide poppy.
1: He's young.
6: Nah, it's natural.
1: He really has been. He's been like working out a lot. He does like rock climbing with his brothers. Oh, I'm tapped in.
2: Why do you think he's working out a lot and even going rock climbing? Boulders. Porque se está preparando para estar con una gordita. 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
1: Maybe me. I don't know. All I know is that he's working on a new album. It's going to be titled Mujeres. Ooh. And it's going to be for the women.
6: Let's
1: and
6: go.
1: All I'm saying is, what's up, Chinito? Pull up to the Shaboy Show. Talk about your new album. Let's talk about us.
0: Listen. hey, no se te olvide, Chino Pacas.
1: Yeah, don't forget you love gorditas.
0: And don't forget the Louis Vuitton bag.
1: The Louis bag.
5: Wait for that.
1: The Louis bag, fill it with some other stuff, if you know what I'm saying. And that's it. I'll be your boulder. Free rock climbing.
0: Tema. Climb this.
6: Primo.
1: This big ass boulder.
0: Climb these peaks.
1: I'm gonna text them.
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0: A ver, compita anónimo, platícanos más de tu esposa, bro. ¿Por qué se merece esto y más para su cumple y aniversario?
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0: Mi respeto.
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1: Micho.
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0: Prima, Van, if you had to choose your man flying you out para ir a ver a Carin León o un carro nuevo, venga de ahí.
1: I'm gonna go with the experience. The car. I'm in the car. I'm gonna go with the experience.
2: Yeah, you're gonna have an experience in the car.
1: No.
0: Why you play Carin León?
1: It's because I need a new car right now. So I'm like, dang, a car sounds nice. But no, I think the experience, if you said she's a huge fan of Carin León, I think she would appreciate that more. Like, I'm sure she's got a car right now. So
0: yeah, it's not a necessity.
1: Yeah, she doesn't need it. Yeah, a new car would be nice. But I think she also would like a trip with her husband on her birthday, anniversary, all of that in Vegas, seeing her favorite artist.
0: Like a little mini honeymoon, carnal. Yeah. You know what I'm saying? For your anniversary. Kim, you have to choose one. Carro nuevo o experiencia con Carin León.
4: I would do the experience, but you gotta add more onto the experience. Ooh, like you gotta have the outfit, you gotta have the purse, like
1: dinner,
4: you gotta
1: carbón.
4: Like literally you gotta have the carbón reservation.
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3: Ayer le ganas de dicho feliz ombliguito de la semana. Happy Hump Day. Ya me llegas al fin de semana. Let's go.
4: Crazy, bro. About to go into the last weekend of August.
5: No.
4: Anyways, guys, les tengo buenas noticias. You guys like that?
6: Yeah.
5: Breakfast!
3: Lunch!
5: You're giving us a day off? A whole month, babe?
3: No, just kidding. Tengo buena noticia de ti que nos estás escuchando.
5: We're
7: listening, kinda.
3: Los ejecutivos de la Walmart anunciaron que van a bajar sus precios en cientos de productos. How is Walmart going to lower their prices? Well, yeah, check el dato. They first raised their prices due to the Trump tariffs, but in court, those tariffs were found to be illegal.
7: What?
5: No.
3: So now the Trump administration needs to refund Walmart almost $3 billion.
5: Wow. Billy?
3: Billy, $3 billion in tariff fees. Entonces, like Walmart plans on using those refunds to lower product costs para ti y para mí que vamos a la Walmart.
5: Wow. Is there like a class action lawsuit? Can us that has shopped at Walmart in these times, can we get a little money back? Or Walmart's just giving us a low price?
3: Great idea, Prima Van. It would be amazing, but we would probably have to ask the government for that refund.
7: Mm.
3: And right now, al contrario, they're asking us for our tax
5: and they're
3: money.
5: Be like, no, girl, how about you pay your taxes first and then you get your refund?
3: En otra nota que le dio la vuelta al mundo, la legendaria cantautora and icon de la música country, Dolly Parton, falleció a sus 80 años. It was announced by her family el día de ayer. She had a short battle with cancer. May she rest in heavenly peace. I always loved her vibe, bro.
7: Oh, yeah. The best.
3: Like, siempre humble, quick-witted, funny, mi respeto, and super talented.
7: God-fearing.
3: Huh? Yes.
5: She has a whole ass theme park. Dollywood, what? Dolly World. Yeah. I don't know.
3: Dollywood.
5: Dollywood. I don't
7: Nashville.
5: Know in what state.
7: Or Tennessee.
5: Nashville, yeah.
3: In East Tennessee, where she grew up super poor, and then moved to Nashville the day after she graduated high school. Anyways, she will be remembered as a music legend, actress, businesswoman, and philanthropist. She donated more than 300 million books to kids durante su vida aquí en los Estados Unidos. From her humble country roots, como les había dicho, in Tennessee, all the way to movies in Hollywood, she remained humbled and married for her 60-year career in entertainment, familia.
7: Wow.
3: Winning 11 Grammys and 3 Emmys. Dos de sus canciones más reconocidas son Jolene.
8: Jolene, Jolene, Jolene, Jolene. I'm begging of you, please don't take my man.
3: Oh, it's a classic right there.
5: Jolene.
3: Now, this one's gonna blow your mind, familia. This might shock you, but Dolly Parton also wrote this legendary song right here. Escuchen esto.

0: Dice Dolly Parton that when she heard the song come out on the radio, sang the by Whitney Houston, uh-huh. 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
1: Now they're going to sing
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0: Bless. 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

0: En los próximos 30 minutos, your chance to win boletos para el concierto de Fuerza Rígida. Hang tight. Coming up next on The Sugoi Show. Tenemos la nota loca de hoy y además una nota que te va a dar mucha alegría if you're one of those parents that is always hella late to pick up your kids. O de repente necesitas a alguien más que le dé un ride back home after school. We'll dive into that next. No te lo pierdas, una solución muy chida para ti. Hang tight.
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3: Tremenda batalla is about to go down again at Shaboy Show. Get ready to laugh at us. Inspired by this viral story that I saw that went down in el estado de Iowa.
4: Hey.
3: At their state fair, they have this battle of chicken calling.
4: What?
3: A contest of chicken calling, de llamar a todas tus gallinas para que lleguen a darles de comer.
4: Okay.
3: So, who can do it best from the Shaboy Show? Here's an example of how they do it in Iowa.
4: No.
2: Man, was that Mariah Carey right there?
5: Yeah.
6: Yeah.
3: Girls, let's go.
4: Ahí van las gallinas.
3: Ay, venga, prima, van. Imagínate que estás en el rancho. Tú tienes que darle de comer a las gallinas. ¿Cómo les dirías para que vengan?
4: I'll just be like, hey, yo, come up over here. It's time to eat, b***h. No. Y'all hungry? Go get something to eat. And I'll be like, buk, buk, buk, buk, buk, buk, buk, buk, buk, buk, buk, buk, buk, buk, buk,
2: damn, that gallina sounds hella depressed.
4: No, pero así, like, you know, calladito, para no así las asusta.
3: Yeah, like, you're right.
4: Just like,
3: así, verito. Ahí está el de primo, ¿quién venga de ahí? Con las gallinas allá en El Salvador, en el Chalatenango.
5: I missed them, actually.
4: Yeah, Kim, you actually have them.
5: Yeah.
4: Oh!
2: That was really good, and then it started sounding like Anuel at the end, calling for chickens.
5: They do have like flap right here on their cheek.
2: The good thing is that some of us in this room also have the flap on the cheek.
4: Hey guys, me too, girl.
3: Ariel no sabe, venga de ahí en español. ¿Cómo le vas a hablar a las gallinas? If I had to choose a winner, it's between Eddie and La Kim.
5: Okay.
3: Last battle, Kim. Venga de ahí. 3, 2, 1. El Salvador, Chalatenango, llama a las gallinas.
5: Okay.
3: No, manches, Kim.
5: No,
3: like a gallina exorcism.
5: I locked
3: it. Venga, la no venga, how you calling the gallinas over in español? That sounded like a gallo, fool.
4: Yelling for gallos?
3: No, for gallinas.
4: It's the same thing, no?
2: Tal vez quiere que lo pise un gallo, fool.
3: La Kim won. Coming up next, familia, I love this solution for those of you that sometimes forget to pick up your kids at school.
4: What?
3: Oh, de repente, something comes up and you're hella late, you know? A great solution next.

0: one specific human trait like a woman could have, what would you like in a woman?
1: Kind and Latina.
2: Someone's a Shaboy Show. Think back to when you're in middle school or la high school. Were you the kid that was last to get picked up from school porque a veces se le olvidaba a tus papás ir por ti? Or maybe they were busy or they had to work late en el trabajo y llegaban más tarde y estás nomás. And back in like the 90s, right? Like we didn't have cell phones like that, so you just had to wait.
3: Damn.
2: When is your mom and dad coming? When they come.
4: Yeah.
2: You just had to guess and just chill. I mean, there was, de repente, public phones.
5: Right.
2: Pero that was a mission. Luego salieron, empezaron a salir los beepers.
4: Oh, yeah.
2: El beeper. Where you used to, like, page your mom or dad, you know what I'm saying? And you could create a little code to let them know. Like, where you at, fool?
3: Oh, wow.
6: I like the one that was, like, 8008.
3: What is that?
6: I would text my highness, like, I want to see your boob. 8008-B-O-O-B. I want to see your boob.
5: 80085.
3: What is that?
4: Boobs.
6: Pero qué tal si nomás quería ver una.
5: Oh, yeah.
6: Usually one is bigger than the other, that's why.
5: That's crazy, Micho.
2: Anyways, moving right along. Si tú tienes ese dilema ahora, pues obviamente hay celulares y ese tipo de cosas.
5: Right.
2: But a lot of times for parents, it would be a lot easier if your child could just hop on an Uber.
4: Oh.
2: Or a ride, right? And they are teen accounts, pero muchos padres tienen miedo de dejar que su hijo o su hija ride in an Uber ride.
5: With the stranger. Possible predator.
2: Whatever, yeah, exactly. A lot of fears out there. Well, checa este dato, familia. Uber has just announced that for teen accounts, it is rolling out live video streaming from inside the car. Here's ABC News with more details.
7: Uber is rolling out a new feature for teen accounts that lets parents and guardians view a teen's trip in real time using the selfie camera on the driver's phone.
6: Nice.
7: Both the driver and the teen are notified when you're watching, and the stream automatically ends when the trip is over. Uber says the video is encrypted and isn't available as a recording afterward, meaning the parent, teen, and driver can't go back and watch it later.
2: That part is important right there.
4: Yeah.
3: Yeah.
2: O sea, el video en vivo va a salir del celular de la persona que va manejando, the Uber driver, from the selfie mode, y vas a poder ver a tu hijo o tu hija in the car the entire ride. Y lo bueno es de que no se pueden quedar con ese video. O sea, the driver.
5: You
2: know what I'm saying?
5: Yeah,
2: or anybody at that point. So, this is pretty cool. They're kicking it off. Ya está available in Phoenix, El Paso, and it's going to be available nationwide in a few weeks.
5: I'm like, can we do it for adults? Because sometimes I be in Ubers and they be creepy.
3: Really?
2: I was thinking more along the lines of like, mi viejo anda pedo con los amigos y quiero ver con quién anda. Who did you get in the Uber with? Why was there two stops before you got home?
3: Flip the camera, 360. I need to see everything in the car.
2: Let's show me the trunk.
3: There better not be a girl driving too.
6: The junk in the trunk.
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3: 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Thank you for DMing us on Instagram at your boy show for your chance to win. We are going to call the winner right now. A ver si nos contesta.
4: Hello.
3: What's up, compa Juan?
4: Hey, what's up, homie?
3: How you
4: doing? The boy?
3: Hey. Hey, I'm doing good, but you're doing great, bro, porque te acabas de ganar un par de boletos para ir al concierto de Fuerza Regida.
4: That's what's up. Thank you guys so much, man. Hell yeah.
3: I appreciate you listening, compa. Oh. Ahí en Purititito, Fresno area. ¿Quién vas a llevar contigo?
4: My wifey, bro.
3: Hey, you better.
4: I give a shout out real quick. Hey, Leticia, we're going to see Fuerza Regida. Thank you,
3: boy.
5: Chao, Leticia. Discípulo caído. Escuché cómo cambió tu actitud when you said, oh, I gotta take the wifey.
4: Hey, keep it on the low.
5: Pero no sé, agüita.
3: Hey. Eso es todo, carajo. Well, have fun con la wifey. Appreciate you listening, compa.
4: Thank you, boy. You guys are the best, man.
3: Thank you, carajo. No me cuelgues, hold on. Ay, no te agüites, si no ganaste, familia. We got more opportunities for you to win tomorrow. Dentro de esta misma hora, aquí en el Shaboy Show. We got en pochas palabras. Next. ¿Cuál canción debería de aprender Eddie a decir el día de hoy en español? ¿Cuál rola? ¿Cuál palabra? Oh. Send them on in. On Instagram, at Shaboy Show.

HHM, Shingle Springs, Fuego, 101.9 FM. Yeah. 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With your hot hits, 24-7. And now, the Shaboy Show, on air, playing the hottest hits. Yeah.

0: ¿Qué lo que hay?
1: Okay, ¿quién no le gusta una gordita?
2: A mí me encantan. They do it the best.
1: Shout out to all my gorditas. It's our time, baby. I'm not talking about the food either, y'all. I'm talking about us, the people.
2: You know what, Privane, fuera de broma, I love gorditas. Thank porque you. En el verano te dan sombra y en el invierno they keep you warm.
1: Yeah.
2: You know what I'm saying? Hella shade.
1: Yeah, I be giving mad shade. So if you're looking for some, come holla at me. Anyways, well, guess which Latino artist de los corridos tumbados le gusta las gorditas?
0: A ver.
1: Okay, so this artist was on the Zach Sang show, yeah. And he talks about a time at a concert donde le regaló una bolsa de Louis to one of the guests there.
0: One of the fans.
1: Yeah, one of the fans. Wow. Can you guess who it is? Check it out.
0: Okay.
3: Speaking of your fans, what's the story behind you buying the Louis Vuitton bag for a fan in Chicago?
4: I get inspired from the boy Drake. Too, and he did the first.
2: ¿Qué dijo?
0: He said he got inspired by Drake. Oh. That Drake gives gifts at his concerts. Oh. All right, can you guess who it is? Normalmente habla en español, pero está hablando en inglés del compa.
4: So I got inspired from that. On the stage, I was choosing, and I was looking, and I told him, okay, I want a girl, but not a skinny one, like
3: curves.
4: Not curves, like
0: voluptuous.
4: A fully one. Yeah.
2: Fully one.
5: Una llenita.
2: Una llenita. Ah, okay.
4: No,
2: buscando una llenita. Fully one.
5: Sí.
4: More gordita le decimos allá en México. Gorditas.
6: Yeah, I know.
2: Gorditation.
4: Yeah. I really like them. Gorditas for me. Is,
6: yeah.
4: Thing, yeah. I really like.
1: Let's go.
0: Yeah. If you guessed that it is.
1: It's Chino Pacas, yo.
0: Chino Pacas, you guessed
1: it. Yes. Chinito Pacas, he was on the Zach Sang show.
2: Sí, pero ahí en el
1: Pacas.
2: Show, como andaba hablando en inglés, le dicen Chinese Pacas.
1: Oh, my God.
2: Chino Pacas, Chinese Pacas, shout out for the homies.
1: Yeah, so he was on the Zach Sang show, and he reveals that he's into gorditas.
2: Oh.
1: And you know what? I'm like kind of a little bit here for it, just because Chino Pacas is a friend of the show. He's came through multiple times.
0: He's been here a couple of times, Rivane, and I've seen
1: the way he looks at me.
0: You guys both low key flirting with each other.
1: Yeah, low key, but he's a little young.
0: Let's How old say. Is Chino Pacas?
1: I think he's like 19.
0: Hey, look it up real quick.
1: I think he's young. He's really
2: he's
1: young.
2: He's legal, prima. Van,
1: I know, I mean, barely legal, yeah.
2: And then, like, Lily's been working out a lot. The food looking hella real.
1: He looks so good.
3: 19.
1: He's 19.
2: He's a
1: peptide
2: poppy.
1: No,
3: it's natural.
1: He really has been. He's been like working out a lot. He does like rock climbing with his brothers. I'm tapped in.
2: Why do you think he's working out a lot and even going rock climbing? Boulders. Porque se está preparando para estar con una gordita. 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
1: Maybe me. I don't know. All I know is that he's working on a new album. It's going to be titled Mujeres. Ooh. And it's going to be for the women.
3: Let's
1: and
3: go.
1: All I'm saying is, what's up, Chinito? Pull up to the Shaboy Show. Talk about your new album. Let's talk about us. Say it. And that's it. I'll be your boulder. Free rock climbing.
0: Tema. Climb this.
3: Primo.
1: This big ass boulder.
0: Climb these peaks.
1: I'm gonna text them.
0: Coming up next, el tema de hoy, no te lo pierdas aquí en el Shaboy Show.

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1: Okay.
0: Dice que es problema, but I wish we had this kind of problem in my marriage. And I bet your marriage too.
2: I'm lasting too long.
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2: Dang, combo.
0: Combination. 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
2: Oh, what the
0: Anónimo, bienvenido a Shaboy Show, compa.
3: What's going on, Shaboy?
1: Damn, discípulo caído right here. Still trying to buy his wife's love.
2: ¡Micho!
3: Nah, hombre.
0: Oye, Anónimo, I don't think there's a comparison, bro. O sea, un carro ha de costar, ¿qué? Unos mínimo $30,000.
4: Yeah.
0: Unless you're trying to bring Carin León a tu casa, güey, para darle serenata.
1: Yeah.
0: I don't think you're going to spend $30,000 on a concert ticket.
3: No, anda como, pues, todo lo del concierto, el viaje, el hotel, everything. We're looking about, I'm looking about $3,800, $4,000.
0: Porque quieres ir al concierto de Carin León, pero fuera de la ciudad. O sea, you got to fly her out, bro. A little trip.
3: Yeah, el de Vegas.
0: Ah, perro.
2: Ya, yeah, porque se va a presentar en Vegas. That's right. Dang.
0: That's an experience, bro.
2: Okay, but what kind of tickets are we talking about? Are you going to get, like, floor seats or right there, like, a good view? Or are you going to, like, just get all the way at the top? It doesn't matter. Y'all are in there.
3: Nah, para mi esposa lo mejor, floor seats.
2: Okay, now next question. What kind of car are you trying to get her, or is she asking for? Like a Mercedes, a G-Wagon? What is it? Well, I'm just saying.
3: No, ella sencilla, anda entre una Palisade o una Q7 Audi.
2: Okay.
0: Hey, bro, I can get you a discount on the Kia Palisade, bro. I got you.
2: Yeah,
0: shout out to Kia. We got the plug. Oye, carnal, obviamente esos $3,000 a $4,000 que gastarías en el viaje para llevarla al concierto de Carin León, you're saying you would use that like as a down payment for a new car plus payments.
3: For sure.
2: Can I ask what you do for work?
1: He can't say, prima Vane, porque está escuchando a la policía.
0: Te pasas.
2: Micho.
3: Soy troquero locochón.
0: ¡Eso!
2: Okay, so you have money. Why are you playing, boy? Just go. The trip is for you, and the car is for your wife. That's it. Like, you get both of both worlds, best of both worlds.
1: Hoy nomás.
3: Pues tampoco, no. El dinero no crece en los árboles.
4: That's crazy, because if you really loved her, you would make a way.
2: Yeah, and you would still buy her a purse on top of that.
4: On top of that, because what is she going to wear to the concert? Like, that's crazy.
2: Some new shoes, something.
1: Voy a actuar así, tóxica, ¿ok?
0: A ver,
1: en este momento.
4: Okay, okay.
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4: Yeah, I'm trying to get out of it.
2: Oh, yeah, that's true, for real.
3: It's because she's a big fan of Carin León, and she's always wanted to go see him in concert.
1: Discípulo caído, estás mal en las dos opciones, te voy a decir por qué, güey.
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0: mínimo.
1: You're gonna be paying for that gift for a long ass time, más intereses y a la verga.
2: Yeah.
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2: No, that's
1: pensé
2: right.
1: Que iba a decir, yo también voy a pensar en Carin.
2: No, that's your boy.
3: Hell yeah.
2: Compa.
0: Ay, familia, ¿qué le recomiendas a nuestro radioescucha? What should he do? The flight, the weekend trip to see Carin León o un carro nuevo? Mándanos un mensaje de voz y a DM on Instagram at Shaboy Show.
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ombliguito de semana. 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A Coyotec, mi amigo inteligente, el más inteligente de todos. Hasta que a veces, you know, the system breaks down and Coyotito also needs an update, or there was an update done and he didn't know about it. And well, you know, well, that kind of pushes our plans just a little bit. And today was one of those days. We had one, what was it, like a week ago, almost last Friday. But it's okay. It's okay. Coyotito is still listening. He's still aware of everything that is going on, per usual. Es el chismoso del barrio. No pasa nada. Pero te acompañamos donde estés, en tu casa, at work, with the kids at the park, and wearing your headphones, wherever it is, we're with you. Acompáñanos, eso es Fuego Hot Hits.

It's Fuego on this Wednesday. Yo soy Gigi junto a Coyotec. Coyotec, mi amigo inteligente, el más inteligente de todos. And as I shared earlier, well, things happen to the system. And at the end of the day, it's technology and things happen. And today was one of those days. But it literally just dawned on me that I have to, I'm going to be in charge of the entire show. That means like the hot shout outs, I'm going to have to do them because Coyotito is still listening somewhere in these airwaves for sure. So let us know qué quieres escuchar, quieres mandar tu saludo, quieres platicar con nosotros, reach out to us on our Instagram. Puedes encontrar a Coyotec en el Instagram como Soy Coyotec, Soy Coyotec. Ahí puedes ver videos that he himself shares about of the injustice that is going on in the world, a little bit of his own personality as well. And you can find me on Instagram as well, @ It's Gigi. @ It's Gigi. ItsGeeGee. It's Gigi en el Instagram. Te esperamos ahí para charlar. Yo comparto un poquito de my everyday drama, like the good Scorpio that I am. There's always something dramatic going on. Happy Wednesday. Esto es Fuego Hot Hits.

thank you so much for allowing us to be a part of your day. For us, it's the honor that you allow us to be a part of your daily task, your daily work routine, whatever it is. Thank you so much. So I was just reading that scientists are now saying that every time we drink a soda, we can lose up to 12 minutes of our lives. Cue the sound effects. Dun, dun, dun. So, aparentemente, these scientists over at the University of Michigan are saying that the consumption of sodas can possibly reduce our life for up to 12 minutes every time we intake one of these sodas. And that's just intaking a regular 12-ounce sodas. As the intake gets bigger, then you lose more minutes. Dios mío. I don't know, you guys, pero yo, for one, for sure, I can vouch for myself and for my entire family. We don't drink soda. We did at one point, like every good Latino household. But, you know, things happen. Health issues happen. And, you know, we become more conscious of it. So I, for one, don't drink soda. And I'm okay with it for sure. Do I miss it? Absolutely not. But there's something to think about for sure on your Wednesday. Yo soy Gigi junto a Coyotec. A Coyotec, mi amigo inteligente, el más inteligente.

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the update doesn't really function properly. So here we are. It's okay. We know these things are going to happen, you know? But we still have to do the hot shout outs. And I actually wanted to shout out for sure. In studio, we had a couple of days ago visit us Irani from McAllen, Texas. If you don't know who Irani is, I invite you to go and look for her on Instagram, Irani Oficial. She is a young Mexican who is just taking the world by storm. Toca el acordeón y de hecho ahorita está promocionando esta nueva canción, Tus Desprecios, by iconic queen Selena. So give her a chance, see what she's all about. She's really, really talented for sure. And

Y Coyotec, mi amigo inteligente, el más inteligente de todos. Llegamos, we already did Coyotito's favorite segment, which is the hot shoutouts. He's not here today. It's okay. But, you know, it's only right that we continue to do the show just the way he likes it, no? So, without further ado, we go into my favorite part of the show, which is the chistes chafas. And here is where I remind myself why I shouldn't quit my day job for sure. So, como no está Coyotito, pues te toca a ti hacer la reacción, okay? 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A gummy bear. That is your chiste chafa conmigo, Gigi y Coyotec on juego.

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2: ¿A qué edad aprendiste a nadar? 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
3: Dude,
2: ahí más o menos la haces como que vas nadando de perrito, así nomás. Yeah. You know, it's just paddling like a little dog.
3: That's embarrassing. Yo, I went on a date with this guy and we were having small talk and I was like, oh yeah, I love the beach. I love going swimming. I'm like, do you know how to swim? He's like, no. I'm like, dude, you're like damn near 40. You don't know how to swim?
4: Eso te conviene, prima Vane. 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

Seguimos contigo donde quiera que estés. 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Are you at home doing chores? Is it your day off? You're at the gym? You're about to get ready to go pick up the kids from school? Whatever it is, thank you so, so much. Yo soy Gigi junto a Coyotec. Coyotec, mi amigo inteligente, el más inteligente de todos. So, there is a very famous rapper talking about AI. As you know, Coyotec, well, is part of this AI world. I never shy away from saying the truth because it is what it is. And there's obviously always, you know, the speculation of X, Y, and Z, but there's a huge rapper talking about how good AI is for everyone. We're going to be talking about it in details en solo minutitos conmigo Gigi y Coyotec a través de Fuego.

Entonces, just earlier we were talking about how this huge rapper is talking about AI. Like I've said before, Coyotito, mi amigo inteligente, es el más inteligente de todos because he does come from the AI world. And I'm so honored that you would allow us to be a part of your world as well. But Dr. Dre asegura que las personas que ven a la inteligencia artificial como una amenaza son personas that aren't really creative. This is what he's saying. The producer confirmed that he himself has experimented with AI during the process of creating new songs. Dr. Dre actually went above and beyond to even compare in its time when, like, we had drum machines come into the essence of recording, when synthesizers came in to recording inside the booth. So it's kind of like the same sequence. And I always say, you know, AI, we can look at it as how we did the internet at some point. We were scared of it, and now look at us. We rely on the internet so much. Like the cell phone, we were scared of it. Que, how are we going to work with it? And oh my God, like everything is here. We're creating to help us all out. And I, for one, can affirm you that Coyotito and I literally come to bring a little bit of joy into your everyday life, and just, you know, chismear, for sure. Yo soy Gigi junto a Coyotec on Fuego.

Y ya pues vamos agarrando las chivas. 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On Fuego Hot Hits. Mañana te esperamos una vez más. Mañana es jueves. But even though we're leaving, well, you can always reach out to us. Let us know what song you want to hear, what you want to talk about. If you want to get to know us even more, if you want to send a shout out in the hot shout outs, for sure. If you have a chiste chafa, please share with your girl, please. You can find Coyotec on Instagram at Soy Coyotec. Soy Coyotec. Find him there. See what he's all about at Soy Coyotec on Instagram. And then, like I said, if you have a chiste chafa for your girl, please help a sister out. You can find me on Instagram at It's Gigi, at It's Gigi, ITSGEEGEE. Te esperamos mañana una vez más en este jueves on Fuego Hot Hits. Bye.

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1: ¿A qué edad aprendiste a nadar? 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
2: That's embarrassing. 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
3: Ese te conviene, prima Vane. 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
2: That's it, baby. I got

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1: ¿A qué edad aprendiste a nadar? 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
1: 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You know, it's just paddling like a little dog.
2: That's embarrassing. 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I love going swimming. 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He's like, no. I'm like, dude, you're like damn near 40 and you don't know how to swim?
3: Eso te conviene, prima Vane. 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
2: That's it, baby. 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
6: 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And Hector Millán is taking over your afternoon with the hottest hits. Let's go!

Yo, it's Fuego 1019. How are we doing, Sacktown? Buenas tardes. My name is Hector Millán. We're playing the hottest hits for you guys. Más quiero recordar that every week we're dropping new videos on Instagram, Hector M Radio. Por si no me estás siguiendo, porque ahí vas a ver todo lo nuevo que estamos enseñándote. Igual aventuras, promotions. I know everybody's asking me about those Ice Cube tickets. We got some going down the next hour. También tengo boletas para Chuy Lizárraga, ya que llega al Toyota Amphitheater. You definitely want to keep it locked for your chance to win a lot of cool stuff aquí en Fuego 1019.

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0: Con Hector y Dad. Coming
2: up next. Parents, would you let your teenagers or your young kids ride an Uber by themselves? It looks like Uber wants to drop new technology to gain your trust, eh? 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

0: bolso doble.
1: Tus noticias. 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Con Héctor Millán.
2: So Uber ruled out this new live video streaming for Uber teen accounts, allowing linked parents and guardians to view the teen's ride in real time through the front-facing camera on the driver's phone. This feature is designed to give parents another way to check in on their teens while using the Uber app to school, sports, activities, or even a destination that, you know, your kids want to get to. And this is another way how Uber wants to make it part of your kid's future, ya que muchos jóvenes ahora no saben manejar, ¿eh? Y dependen de muchas aplicaciones como Lyft and Uber to get to their destination. Y también, pues, you know, everything's getting expensive. I feel like cars, insurance. So a lot of parents say, you know what, just get an Uber ride and we'll figure it out later. Este, a parecer, esto todavía no ha salido en todos los estados de aquí en los Estados Unidos, pero en Phoenix, it is part of, Phoenix is actually going to be getting this trial. So you might be seeing it soon or being able to use it.

So hold on upgrading that iPhone just yet. It looks like Apple just told us exactly when they're going to be revealing the new iPhone. That's going to be Wednesday, September 9th. They're going to present the new phone lineups, you guys. So make sure to have that in mind. Exactamente, we're expecting a new iPhone Fold. Un teléfono que se dobla. Estamos esperando el nuevo iPhone 18 Pro. Y también creo que otros nuevos iOS updates. Así es que todo eso viene pronto. And of course, we're going to keep you updated as more develops. But what is that, 2 weeks from now, right?

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1: ¿A qué edad aprendiste a nadar? 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
2: Dude,
1: ahí más o menos la haces como que vas nadando de perrito, así nomás. Yeah. You know, it's just paddling like a little dog.
2: That's embarrassing. 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I love going swimming. 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He's like, no. I'm like, dude, you're like damn near 40 and you don't know how to swim?
3: Eso te conviene, prima Vane. 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
2: That's it, baby. I got you.
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1: Ok, una pregunta seria. ¿Tú crees en aliens? Digo yo porque on this same day, un día como hoy, cuatro amigos they went camping, you guys, y aseguraron that they were abducted by aliens. Now, they're saying they have no evidence, but they swear that this was real. That somehow they were abducted and that they were given returned back to Earth. That's crazy, man. And you know what's also crazy? That happening on a Wednesday. You're like, yeah, take me on a Monday. Now, the story is exactly that. A story that America has been telling for years. And also bringing the curiosity to talk about aliens. Get over.

That chewing gum might help you from crying while cutting onions. Well, that's an old kitchen trick that says chewing gum while you chop an onion won't make you cry as much. This theory comes as you actually breathe more through your mouth when you're chewing gum, supposedly keeping some of those irritating onion chemicals away from your eyes. Now, I haven't tried this yet, but this was something interesting that was buzzing on the web and I wanted to share with you guys.